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5: 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Selwyn Snow Resort, Township triple chair backspinning, some fresh groomed snow awaits you. 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Tobogganers having all their fun on the Red Energy Toboggan Park. Charlotte Pass, Guthrie's double chair and the Cozzy triple chair getting skiers and boarders to some really nice snow. Pulpitea Bar, Basin Pommer spinning as well and the first timers on that Cozzy carpet and all smiles. Perisher, lifts open across all four resort areas. There is three of these are now connected, so we're just missing the Smiggins to Perisher return. Mount P looking nice with the six air and international T-bars plus Sun Valley. All lifts open in Blue Cow, some in Smiggins, and they're all spinning in Guthaga today. Grabber, just about all lifts to open. Carroll's on the basin, pretty nice. Cruiser, an easy rider for a little bit of action up on Merritts. Cozzy Chair, get you to the top, and the Super Trail back to the village. Gun Barrel, Sponners, and Anton's for some nice runs as well. Friday flat, great for the first time. It's in the kids. Have a great day. Keep smiling. Make the most of it, as tomorrow will be a completely different story with a major weather change moving in.
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6: From the Capital Radio Newsroom, good morning. I'm James Wybrow. Reduced capacity at Sydney Airport is expected to push back flights around the country today. Dozens of flights were delayed by 90 minutes yesterday due to a shortage of air traffic controllers. The airport is urging travellers to check with their airline for the latest information. Airlines for Australia Chief Executive Stephen Beckett has said the issue will have flow-on effects across the country.
7: 70% of our airlines fly through Sydney every single day. So once there are delays at Sydney, it causes significant delays right across the network.
6: In other news, agriculture shows across the country are considering strategies to prevent the spread of H5 bird flu. Adelaide's upcoming royal show will not feature any birds as the state records another 32 cases. Organisers at Melbourne's show have had discussions with their state government, while Queensland's ECHA has confirmed all avian events will go ahead this weekend. A band of rain and strong winds is expected to sweep over southern Australia in the coming days. The soaking is forecast to spread across South Australia today before hitting southern New South Wales and Victoria. The Weather Bureau's Sarah Scully says Sunday will be the wettest day.
8: It will be very wet and windy across large parts of South Australia, Victoria, southern New South Wales and northern Tasmania. And we have issued a flood watch for catchments across large parts of central and eastern Victoria, including the Yarra catchment upstream from Warrandyte.
6: Also making news, a Productivity Commission report predicts the 2018 GST agreement is on track to cost the budget $60 billion by 2030. And Jake Coulter-Jasny has been named as the Geelong player at the centre of the AFL concussion waiver scandal. The defender signed a deal to take on the legal responsibility for any future brain injuries 2 years ago. The Cats admit it was a misstep not to inform the league about the deal. In the NRL, the Roosters have moved level with Penrith on 36 competition points after a come-from-behind victory over the Bulldogs. The Chooks coming from 10 points back in the last 15 minutes to win 20 points to 18 in Sydney. Halfback Sam Walker says it's good to continue the strong momentum.
1: Coming off the back of last week where everything sort of clicked for us, it was a tough, gritty win against a team that's in form at the moment. So there's a lot to work on, but happy to get the 2 points.
6: In yesterday's other game, the Panthers went down to the Warriors in Auckland 28 points to 12. The Storm and the Sea Eagles first up this afternoon. In the AFL, the Lions have hit back with an emphatic 67-point win over Hawthorn. Melbourne and Freo open up today's games. And Travis Head has won the Allan Border Medal for a second year in a row. The South Australian pipping keeper Alex Carey by just one vote to be crowned Australia's leading male cricketer. That's the latest from the Capital Radio newsroom.
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10: 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Perisher parking is full and all through traffic on Kosciuszko Road will be turned beyond the Gate and Trout Hatchery. Guthaga Road is open to the village, Alpine Way is open to Thredbo and beyond. Snow Mountains Highway is open, the Link Road to Selwyn Snow Resort is open, Elliot Way is open and Cooma to Brown Mountain is also open. Keep it here for all the latest winter road updates.
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10: 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Looking mostly sunny across the Snowies today. Cloudy tomorrow, high chance of rain likely in the afternoon and evening, and similar conditions across Monday. Temperatures today, Jindabyne is reaching 12 degrees, Cooma topping in at 13, Charlotte Pass reaching 8, and Canberra maxing out at 13 degrees.
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10: 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The Weather Bureau advises a 20% chance of snowfall today until 6 p.m.
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0: 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In this next one, Ray, she's asking where her husband is, but I want to know, what's her ideal husband?
1: In a husband, I think for me, like, I love to laugh. Like, laughing is my favourite hobby, I would say. Mm-hmm. 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
0: Yeah, that's very, very important. Here it is, where's my husband? 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

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Okay, I have to admit, after listening to all of Harry Styles,

0: chefs.
1: Transport for New South Wales would like to advise. Kosciuszko Road is open to Perisher, however a turnaround is currently in place. Perisher parking is full and all through traffic on Kosciuszko Road will be turned beyond the Gate and Trout Hatchery. Guthaga Road is open to the village, Alpine Woe is open to Thredbo and beyond. Snow Mountains Highway is open, the Link Road to Selwyn Snow Resort is open, Elliott Way is open and Cooma to Brown Mountain is also open. Keep it here for all the latest winter road updates.
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0: 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Yeah, The Weeknd's Blinding Lights. Side note, do not condone drunk driving, and he has come out saying he definitely doesn't either. But it's about, you know, driving intoxicated to a loved one. Not thinking, really. It's going to play for you in the next five. Keep it here on Snow FM.
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0: 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Heading to 11 o'clock, checking out your news, weather, sport, road conditions and snow report very shortly. 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
1: 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Building Snowy 2.0. Australia's biggest battery right here in the Snowy Mountains.
12: 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Selwyn Snow Resort, Township triple chair backspinning, some fresh groomed snow awaits you. New chum chair to go for the first timers. Tobogganers having all their fun on the Red Energy Toboggan Park. Charlotte Pass, Guthrie's double chair and the Cozzy triple chair getting skiers and boarders to some really nice snow. Pulpa T Bar, Basin Pommer spinning as well, and the first timers on that Cozzy carpet and all smiles. Perisher, lifts open across all four resort areas. Three of these are now connected, so we're just missing the Smiggins to Perisher return. Mount Pea looking nice with the six air and international T-bars plus Sun Valley. All lifts open in Blue Cow, some in Smiggins, and they're all spinning in Guthaga today. Grabba, just about all lifts to open. Carroll's on the Basin, pretty nice. Cruiser and Easy Rider for a little bit of action up on Merritts. Cozzy Chair get you to the top, and the Super Trail back to the village. Gun Barrel, Sponners and Anton's for some nice runs as well. Friday Flat, great for the first time. And the kids. Have a great day. Keep smiling. Make the most of it, as tomorrow will be a completely different story with a major weather change moving in.
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13: From the Capital Radio Newsroom, good morning. I'm James Wybrow. Travellers across the country are experiencing flight delays as Sydney Airport is hit by a second day of air traffic controller shortages. Virgin's online check-in system has also gone offline, compounding frustrations. The backlog in Sydney is expected to flow on to all major Australian airports throughout the day. In other news, agricultural shows around Australia are weighing up options in response to the H5 bird flu outbreak. Adelaide's Royal Show will not feature any avian exhibits as a precaution, with South Australia home to the largest share of cases. The Victorian government has ordered some poultry farmers to house their birds inside. Agriculture Minister Michaela Settle says she's in talks with the organisers of her state's premier agricultural show.
14: I would say that certainly all of the contact I have with the Royal Melbourne Show is that they care a lot about our agricultural industry, and I know that they will take any steps that are required to protect our agricultural sector.
13: Overseas, the US president has vowed to take his blocked White House ballroom project to the Supreme Court after it was ruled he lacks the authority to build it. A federal appeal court has ordered construction to cease on the $400 million US project. Meanwhile, the US Senate has confirmed former Republican Congressman David Brat is the next ambassador to Australia. The approval clears the way for him to fill the diplomatic post, which has sat empty for nearly 2 years. And a Morrison-era goods and services tax deal is expected to cost $60 billion by the end of the decade. The arrangement, which was put in place in 2018, was originally forecast to cost $2.3 billion. Federal politics reporter Amanda Coop says the Productivity Commission is preparing to hand down its review of the deal.
15: Since the deal was done, the amount of money provided to the states by the federal government has ballooned. This issue is sure to be hashed out at a meeting between treasurers from each state and territory as they meet next week.
13: The Panthers are rueing a slow start in Auckland, going down to the Warriors 28 points to 12. Penrith captain Nathan Cleary says they left it too late.
16: I was proud of the way we fought back. Could have been easy in such a big occasion with the crowd against you and the team playing well to just sort of roll over. But we stuck at it, and unfortunately, you know, our best footy came with 20 minutes to go.
13: There are fears Penrith's Isaiah Yeo may miss the rest of the season after suffering a pec injury. In yesterday's other match, the Roosters secured a 20-18 win over the Bulldogs. In yesterday's AFL, the Lions have hit back with an emphatic 67-point win over Hawthorn. In cricket, Travis Head has won the Alan Border Medal for a second year running, and the Wallabies are kicking off the Les Kiss era in Japan tonight. That's the latest from the Capital Radio Newsroom.
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0: Transport for New South Wales would like to advise Kosciuszko Road is open to Perisher, however a turnaround is currently in place. Perisher parking is full and all through traffic on Kosciuszko Road will be turned beyond the Gate and Trout Hatchery. Guthaga Road is open to the village, Alpine Woes open to Thredbo and beyond. Snow Mountains Highway is open, the Link Road to Selwyn Snow Resort is open, Elliott Way is open and Coomer to Brown Mountain is also open. Keep it here for all the latest winter road updates.
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0: Looking mostly sunny across the snowies today, cloudy tomorrow, high chance of rain likely in the afternoon and evening, and similar conditions across Monday. Temperatures today, Jindabyne is reaching 12 degrees, Coomer topping in at 13, Charlotte Pass reaching 8, and Canberra maxing out at 13 degrees. 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
0: Check in the Snow FM Snow Watch. The Weather Bureau advises a 20% chance of snowfall today until 6 p.m.
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0: All right, if you're heading up the mountain right now, it is looking like the Perisher car park and Charlotte Pass car park is closed, unfortunately. Turn around at the moment. But that's okay, we're going to check out the full road report in just a second, see if you need chains going up the mountain. Keep it here on Snuff 'em.
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0: Okay, it seems to be the year of 90s pop icons revivals. Specifically the gay pop icons, Madonna's released an album, Kylie Minogue went on tour last year, and they've actually just released a single together as well. That ought to play on Snow FM sometime. Until then, though, we'll get one of Kylie's classics. Spinning Round, that plays in five. 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
1: 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Jack has thoughts. It's bold, it's unpredictable, and sometimes completely unhinged. The one thing's guaranteed, Beck will have something to say about it. 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

0: Joe and the Beginning, Place FM, your maximum music weekend. All right, coming up to midday, April's going to be hanging out with you for the rest of your Saturday. And whether you're up on the hill, out on the town, relaxing at home, we've got heaps more of the Snowy Mountains, best music to come. Calvin Harris and Rihanna, this is what you came for. Just after 12 o'clock, news, weather, snow report and road report. 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
10: 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Selwyn Snow Resort, Township triple chair backspinning, some fresh groom snow awaits you. 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Tobogganers having all their fun on the Red Energy Toboggan Park. Charlotte Pass, Guthrie's double chair and the Cozzy triple chair getting skiers and boarders to some really nice snow. Pulpitiba, Basin Pommer spinning as well and the first timers on that Cozzy carpet and all smiles. Perisher, lifts open across all four resort areas. Three of these are now connected, so we're just missing the Smiggins to Perisher return. Mount P looking nice with the six air and international T-bars plus Sun Valley. All lifts open in Blue Cow, some in Smiggins, and they're all spinning in Guthaga today. Grabber, just about all lifts to open. Carroll's on the basin, pretty nice. Cruiser, an easy rider for a little bit of action up on Merritts. Cozzy Chair, get you to the top, and the Super Trail back to the village. Gun Barrel, Sponners, and Anton's for some nice runs as well. Friday flat, great for the first timers and the kids. Have a great day. Keep smiling. Make the most of it, as tomorrow will be a completely different story with a major weather change moving in.
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11: From the Capital Radio Newsroom, good afternoon. I'm James Wybrow. Airlines are slamming the government department responsible for air traffic controllers as Sydney Airport experiences another day of delays. A staff shortage has slowed operations at Kingsford Smith, sparking backlogs around the country. Airlines for Australia and New Zealand Chief Executive Stephen Beckett says tens of thousands of passengers are affected.
12: We're seeing 150 flights impacted yesterday, more than 150 this morning, and it's impacting both the domestic and international network. And we know that passengers are missing their international connections and they're missing vital domestic connections to places all over the country.
11: In other news, there are now more than 200 confirmed or suspected cases of H5 bird flu in Australia. Authorities confirming 28 new detections in South Australia. It comes after Victorian poultry farmers with more than 50 birds are ordered to house their livestock indoors for 2 weeks to prevent the strain from spreading into the agriculture system. As Australia prepares for summer, new research has detailed how heat affects the mental health of young people. The risk of poor mental health outcomes increases by 25% during heat waves for those aged between 5 and 18. Flinders University Hira Fatima says the findings highlight the need to better protect children from the heat.
13: Understanding where and when children are most exposed, who is most vulnerable, and testing practical changes in schools and communities that can actually protect their mental health.
11: Overseas scientists hope a 162-year-old bottle of Guinness found by a scuba diver could hold the secrets to the beer's original recipe. Belgium microbiologists are analysing the brew, and a newly elected senator has been sworn in to Colombian Parliament dressed as a white elephant. Luis Carlos Rua's campaign was based on anti-corruption policies. Round 22 AFL continues today. First up, Melbourne and Fremantle at the MCG. Demons coach Stephen King says they're treating the Dockers clash as a grand final.
14: I think for me it's just a great opportunity to see where we're at, to test ourselves against a team that's been dominant all year. Our players are up for it and we can't wait for it.
11: Two twilight games today, Sydney and Port and Geelong at home to Essendon. Tonight, it's Richmond away taking on Adelaide. Overnight, Brisbane has bounced back in style from the Carlton loss to take a 67-point victory over Hawthorn. The win puts the Lions back into the top four. In today's NRL, the Storm host the Sea Eagles, the Dolphins and Broncos will play the seventh battle of Brisbane, and the Rabbitohs look to cement a top eight spot when they play the Eels. In cricket, Travis Head has won the Allan Border medal for a second year running, just edging out fellow South Australian Alex Carey by 1 point. And the Wallabies begin the Les Kiss era when they take on Japan in Osaka this evening. That's the latest from the Capital Radio newsroom.
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10: Transport for New South Wales has advised that the Kosciuszko Road is open to Perisher, but the car park is full, so all through traffic on the Kosciuszko Road will be turned around beyond the Gaydon Trout Hatchery. Guthaga Road is open to the village. Alpine Way open to Threadbow and beyond. Snowy Mountains Highway is open. The Link Road to Selwyn Snow Resort and the Elliott Way from Tumbarumba to Selwyn Snow Resort, both those roads are open. And Cooma to Brown Mountain, the road is open. And for all the latest winter road updates, keep it here.
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0: Mostly sunny conditions this afternoon. Tomorrow cloudy, high chance of rain in the afternoon. Snow falling above 1,700 metres and winds expected to pick up. Monday cloudy conditions, snow falling above 1,200 metres and showers throughout. And Tuesday cloudy conditions, a shower or two expected. Jindabyne going for top tomorrow of 10, that's a nice low of 0. Cooma reaching a top tomorrow of 13, nice low of minus 3. And Canberra dropping to 1 degree tonight, then climbing to a top of 13 tomorrow.
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0: 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The Weather Bureau advises there's a 10% chance of snow till 6 p.m.
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0: 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Hey, if you're getting some jobs done around this weekend, maybe needing some new tyres, get sorted at Kuma Tyres and Monero Tyre Power, or whether you're doing a few home jobs, picking up what you need from Kuma Mata 10, Jindabyne Mata 10, or Bombala Hardware, well, look out for the Love and Local Shop the Snowy's QR code when you're there. Scan it and put yourself in the drawer to win $5,000. 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
4: Transport for New South Wales has advised that the Kosciuszko Road is open to Perisher, but the car park is full, so all through traffic on the Kosciuszko Road will be turned around beyond the Gaydon Trout Hatchery. Guthaga Road is open to the village. Alpine Way open to Threadbow and beyond. Snowy Mountains Highway is open. The Link Road to Selwyn Snow Resort and the Elliott Way from Tumbarumba to Selwyn Snow Resort. Both those roads are open. And Kuma to Brown Mountain, the road is open. And for all the latest winter road updates, keep it here.
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0: Elton John and Britney Spears team me up for a great one. Hold Me Closer here for your Saturday afternoon on Snow FM. And, well, this next artist has faced some fair share of scrutiny, especially thanks to the media, which inspired this next song.
1: The media decided that I dated too many people. 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And I just decided to be her for one song.
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0: 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Taylor Swift up next with Blank Space.
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0: Lasha and Pitbull. Oh, it's your afternoon here on Snow FM. The Snow Mountains best music continues. Hey, we're having a bit of a change of a weather compared to what we've had the lovely last couple of sunny days. I'll take a closer look at that snow report as well as the weather just after one. And Zara Larson's up next with Lush Life.
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1: 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Building Snowy 2.0. Australia's biggest battery right here in the Snowy Mountains.
7: 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Charlotte Pass, Guthrie's double chair and the Cozzy triple chair getting skiers and boarders to some really nice snow. Pulpitiba, Basin Pommer spinning as well and the first timers on that Cozzy carpet and all smiles. Perisher, lifts open across all four resort areas. Three of these are now connected, so we're just missing the Smiggins to Perisher return. Mount Pea looking nice with the six air and international T-bars plus Sun Valley. All lifts open in Blue Cow, some in Smiggins, and they're all spinning in Guthaga today. Rabba, just about all lifts to open. Carroll's in the basin, pretty nice. Cruiser and Easy Rider for a little bit of action up on Merritts. Cozzy Chair, get you to the top, and the Super Trail back to the village. Gun Barrel, Sponners and Anton's for some nice runs as well. Friday flat, great for the first timers and the kids. Have a great day. Keep smiling. Make the most of it as tomorrow will be a completely different story with a major weather change moving in.
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1: 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Winter road conditions.
7: Transport for New South Wales has advised that the Kosciuszko Road is open to Perisher, but the car park is full, so all through traffic on the Kosciuszko Road will be turned around beyond the Gaydon Trout Hatchery. Guthaga Road is open to the village. Alpine Way open to Threadbow and beyond. Snowy Mountains Highway is open. The Link Road to Selwyn Snow Resort and the Elliott Way from Tumbarumba to Selwyn Snow Resort. Both those roads are open. And Cooma to Brown Mountain, the road is open. And for all the latest winter road updates, keep it here.
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0: Mostly sunny conditions this afternoon. Tomorrow, cloudy, high chance of rain in the afternoon. Snow falling above 1,700 metres and winds expected to pick up. Monday, cloudy conditions, snow falling above 1,200 metres and showers throughout. And Tuesday, cloudy conditions, shower or two expected. Jindabyne going for top tomorrow of 10, that's a nice low of 0. Cooma reaching a top tomorrow of 13, a nice low of minus 3. And Canberra dropping to 1 degree tonight, then climbing to a top of 13 tomorrow.
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0: 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The Weather Bureau advises there's a 10% chance of snow till 6 p.m.
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0: My body isn't ready. It's the

0: It's Maximum Music Weekend here on Snow FM. That was fun with some nights. And if you think about doing some jobs around the house, maybe some doing some washing, well, that could be worth $5,000. Pop into Snow White Laundry this weekend. 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After we take a look at that Winter Road Report, we've got Alex Rowan up next with Fever Dream.
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3: Transport for New South Wales has advised that the Kosciuszko Road is open to Perisher, but the car park is full, so all through traffic on the Kosciuszko Road will be turned around beyond the Gaydon Trout Hatchery. Guthaga Road is open to the village. Alpine Way open to Threadgale and beyond. Snowy Mountains Highway is open. The Link Road to Selwyn Snow Resort and the Elliott Way from Tumbarumba to Selwyn Snow Resort. Both those roads are open. And Cooma to Brown Mountain, the road is open. And for all the latest winter road updates, keep it here.
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0: Alright, throwback for Katy Perry, I Kissed a Girl here on Snow FM. Hey, hope you're enjoying your weekend so far. Early mornings are tough, especially that Monday morning, when that alarm goes off. But when that goes off, that means you have Beck and Jack waking you up early morning from 6. Getting you started for your work week. But your Maximum Music Weekend continues in the meantime. Alan Walker up next with this one.
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0: The latest in the snow reports as well as the roads coming up just after 2. I was going to check out that weather for the next couple of days, but in the next couple of minutes, Beyonce. It's her time to shine with Single Ladies.
1: 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The challenge? Can Beck and Jack figure out which year? Or will they be completely stuck in the wrong decade?
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10: 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Charlotte Pass, Guthrie's double chair and the Cozzy triple chair getting skiers and boarders to some really nice snow. Pulpitee Bar, Basin Pommer spinning as well and the first timers on that Cozzy carpet and all smiles. Perisher, lifts open across all four resort areas. There is three of these are now connected, so we're just missing the Smiggins to Perisher return. Mount P looking nice with the six Air and International T-Bars plus Sun Valley. All lifts open in Blue Cow, some in Smiggins, and they're all spinning in Guthaga today. Rabba, just about all lifts to open. Carroll's on the Basin, pretty nice. Cruiser and Easy Rider for a little bit of action up on Merritts. Cozzy Chair, get you to the top, and the Super Trail back to the village. Gun Barrel, Sponners, and Anton's for some nice runs as well. Friday Flat, great for the first timers and the kids. Have a great day. Keep smiling. Make the most of it, as tomorrow will be a completely different story with a major weather change moving in.
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1: 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Winter road conditions.
10: Transport for New South Wales has advised that the Kosciuszko Road is open to Perisher. The turnaround is now ceased. Guthaga Road open to the village. Alpine Way open to Threadbow and beyond. Snowy Mountains Highway is open. Link Road to Selwyn Snow Resort and the Elliott Way from Tumbarumba to Selwyn Snow Resort. Both those roads are open. And Cooma to Brown Mountain, the road is open. And for all the latest winter road updates, keep it here.
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13: Snow FM weather.
0: Mostly sunny conditions this afternoon. Tomorrow, cloudy, high chance of rain in the afternoon. Snow falling above 1,700 metres and winds expected to pick up. Monday, cloudy conditions, snow falling above 1,200 metres and showers throughout. And Tuesday, cloudy conditions, shower or two expected. Jindabyne going for top tomorrow of 10, after night's low of 0. Cooma reaching a top tomorrow of 13, night's low of minus 3. And Canberra dropping to 1 degree tonight, then climbing to a top of 13 tomorrow.
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0: 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The Weather Bureau advises there's a 10% chance of snow till 6 p.m.
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0: 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We're going from one Aussie artist to another. And this next song from G Flip, all about this particular feeling.
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5: Transport for New South Wales has advised that the Kosciuszko Road is open to Perisher. The turnaround is now ceased. Guthaga Road open to the village. Alpine Way open to Thredbo and beyond. Snowy Mountains Highway is open. Link Road to Selwyn Snow Resort and the Elliott Way from Tumbarumba to Selwyn Snow Resort. Both those roads are open. And Cooma to Brown Mountain, the road is open. And for all the latest winter road updates, keep it here.
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10: I'm not just Peter Parker.
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0: Redicapter with Busy Women here on Snow FM. Have you been looking for a reason to maybe, you know, give yourself a little sweet treat or just treat yourself this weekend? Well, here is your chance. Come on down to LDM Skin and Beauty, maybe Kitchen 88, maybe Snowmobile Bakery for a little sweet treat, or a little wardrobe refresh at Main Street Clothing. If you see the Love and Local Shop the Snowies QR code, well, don't forget to scan that because in about 15 seconds, you can be signed up to win $5,000. You know I said it. Now. In the meantime, the Snowy's best music continues. Post Malone up next with this throwback, Better Now.
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0: Summer with Own Record here on Snow FM 97.7. The Snow Mountain's best music continues for your afternoon. After we take a look at the snow reports as well as your winter road reports and the weather for the next couple of days, I think we're getting some weather come in. We're going to have some Coldplay play with Viva La Vida.
1: 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And no topic is safe. From sport to movies to food to the things that should absolutely be banned forever. Pineapple on pizza, slow walkers at the supermarket, reality TV. Jack has thoughts. It's bold, it's unpredictable, and sometimes completely unhinged. The one thing

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6: 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Building Snowy 2.0, Australia's biggest battery right here in the Snowy Mountains.
7: This is Budgie Baker. Well, it's been a bluebird day today, but I think those bluebirds will be looking for some shelter tomorrow. Selwyn Snow Resort today, Township Triple Chair was spinning, giving everyone some nice snow underfoot and some nice long runs. New Chump Chair as well. Red Energy Toboggan Park, the spot for all the tobogganers. Charlotte Pass, snow was pretty tip-top. There was plenty of it. Guthrie's Double Chair, Basin Pommer and Pulpit T-Bar spinning. Cossie Triple Chair opened at the top. People were checking out the views of the main range and then taking those long runs back to the village. Cossie Carpet looking after the first timers and all the keen kids. Perisher, four resort areas open. Currently only three links, so that's pretty good news. Mount Mount P, Aaron International spinning today. Centre Valley, Front Valley, okay. Smigs as well. You can almost get back and forth to Perisher from Smigs. Just need the link to open. All lifts open in Blue Cow and in Guthaga. Threadbow, pretty nice. All lifts except Snowgun spinning. That included Sponner's T-Bar. Carols and Basin were open. Cruiser gave you mirror. It's Gun Barrel for High Noon and Friday Flat. Good spot for the first timers and the kids. It may be an okay start of the day tomorrow, but watch out for the weather coming in as it will get cold, wet and windy for a while before that snow comes later in the day and overnight.
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6: Snow FM, winter road conditions.
7: Transport for New South Wales has advised that the Kosciuszko Road is open to Perisher. The turnaround has now ceased. Guthaga Road open to the village. Alpine Way open to Threadbow and beyond. Snowy Mountains Highway is open. Link Road to Selwyn Snow Resort and the Elliott Way from Tumbarumba to Selwyn Snow Resort. Both those roads are open. And Cooma to Brown Mountain, the road is open. And for all the latest winter road updates, keep it here.
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11: Mostly sunny conditions this afternoon. Tomorrow, cloudy, high chance of rain in the afternoon. Snow falling above 1,700 metres and winds expected to pick up. Monday, cloudy conditions, snow falling above 1,200 metres and showers throughout. And Tuesday, cloudy conditions, shower or two expected. Jindabyne going for top tomorrow of 10, that nice low of 0. Cooma reaching a top tomorrow of 13, nice low of minus 3. And Canberra dropping to 1 degree tonight, then climbing to a top of 13 tomorrow.
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11: 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The Weather Bureau advises there's a 10% chance of snow till 6 p.m.
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2: 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Man, those days were crazy.

0: Little Mix with Black Magic. Thanks for having me here on Snow FM. Hey, after you intro reports, this lovely lady is going to be playing next. Who's managed to land herself on the Mercury Prize nomination, the 2026 Album of the Year list. Pretty awesome. She's playing next. It's Ray with Where's My Husband?
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4: Transport for New South Wales has advised that the Kosciuszko Road is open to Perisher. The turnaround is now ceased. Guthaga Road open to the village. Alpine Way open to Threadbow and beyond. Snowy Mountains Highway is open. Link Road to Selwyn Snow Resort and the Elliott Way from Tumbarumba to Selwyn Snow Resort. Both those roads are open. And Cooma to Brown Mountain, the road is open. And for all the latest winter road updates, keep it here.
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0: Rihanna with Only Girl in the World here on Star FM, who apparently, according to her partner ASAP Rocky, is in the studio cooking up some music, and we could have a new album, first one in 10 years' time. But also got a question for you. If you've got, a few boring jobs to get done this weekend, or maybe, the washing pile needs tackling, the house needs a refresh, we need to replace something you've been putting off, well, get it sorted with laundry, Cooper Better Home Living, or Pacific Furniture and Bedding, because shopping local can put $5,000 in your bank account. 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The Passenger, this lovely one, Let Her Go, up next.
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0: anything happening here on Snow FM, whether it's on the breakfast show, the workday behind the scenes, any giveaways, especially with Love and Local Shop the Snowies, with only just a few weeks left. Make sure you're keeping up to date, following us up on socials on Instagram and Facebook. Gambling is fun when you're with me. Let's take a look at that snow report, thanks to Budgie Baker, as well as your roads and your weather if you're heading up the mountain this weekend. It's not rough, it isn't. And Lady Gaga's up next with Poker Face.
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1: 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Australian energy starts right here in the Snowy Mountains.
10: This is Budgie Baker. Well, it's been a bluebird day today, but I think those bluebirds will be looking for some shelter tomorrow. Selwyn Snow Resort today, Township Triple Chair was spinning, giving everyone some nice snow underfoot and some nice long runs. New Chump Chair as well. Red Energy Toboggan Park, the spot for all the tobogganers. Charlotte Pass, snow was pretty tip-top. There was plenty of it. Guthrie's Double Chair, Basin Pommer and Pulpit T-Bar spinning. Cossie Triple Chair opened at the top. People were checking out the views of the main range and then taking those long runs back to the village. Cossie Carpet looking after the first timers and all the keen kids. Perisher, four resort areas open. Currently only three links, so that's pretty good news. Mount P, Aaron International spinning today. Centre Valley, Front Valley, okay. Smiggs as well. You can almost get back and forth to Perisher from Smiggs. Just need the link to open. All lifts open in Blue Cow and in Guthaga. Threadbow, pretty nice. All lifts except Snowgun spinning. That included Sponner's T-Bar. Carrolls and Basin were open. Cruiser gave you merit. It's Gun Barrel for High Noon and Friday Flat, good spot for the first timers and the kids. It may be an okay start of the day tomorrow, but watch out for the weather coming in as it will get cold, wet and windy for a while before that snow comes later in the day and overnight.
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1: 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Winter road conditions.
10: Transport for New South Wales has advised that the Kosciuszko Road is open to Perisher. The turnaround has now ceased. Guthaga Road open to the village. Alpine Way open to Threadbow and beyond. Snowy Mountains Highway is open. Link Road to Selwyn Snow Resort and the Elliott Way from Tumbarumba to Selwyn Snow Resort. Both those roads are open. And Cooma to Brown Mountain, the road is open. And for all the latest winter road updates, keep it here.
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0: Mostly sunny conditions this afternoon. Tomorrow, cloudy, high chance of rain in the afternoon. Snow falling above 1,700 metres and winds expected to pick up. Monday, cloudy conditions, snow falling above 1,200 metres and showers throughout. And Tuesday, cloudy conditions, a shower or two expected. Jindabyne going for top tomorrow of 10, after night's low of 0. Cooma reaching a top tomorrow of 13, night's low of minus 3. And Canberra to put a 1 degree tonight, then climbing to a top of 13 tomorrow.
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0: 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The Weather Bureau advises there's a 10% chance of snow till 6 p.m.
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Gwen Stefani with Sweet Escape here on Snow FM. Hey, I hope you enjoying your weekend so far, but when Monday comes around, that alarm goes off and the work week is having to get started. Well, we've got Beck and Jack keeping you company from 6, the Snow FM breakfast show. But now enjoy this one from Ed Sheeran.

0: 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Hey, I think this is the only guy who could fall over on a wet stage and still look graceful and cool. Harry Styles, he's had a couple of nights out of six nights in Mexico before he starts his big tour in New York. And, well, he fell over, landed in an awesome pose, still on beat, carried on singing, smiling away. Harry Styles, hey, he's going to come up with Dance No More after your Winter Road Report.
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4: Transport for New South Wales has advised that the Kosciuszko Road is open to Perisher. The turnaround is now ceased. Guthaga Road open to the village. Alpine Way open to Thredbo and beyond. Snowy Mountains Highway is open. Link Road to Selwyn Snow Resort and the Elliott Way from Tumbarumba to Selwyn Snow Resort. Both those roads are open. And Cooma to Brown Mountain, the road is open. And for all the latest winter road updates, keep it here.
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0: Jadie Sims with Mr. Know-It-All on Snow FM. Hope you're keeping it here all weekend long. And however your weekend looks, maybe it looks a little like Olivia Dean's.
1: Maybe I'm knitting or maybe I'm watching TV. But if I have the energy, I really like to do hot yoga and stretch and just feel good in my body. And then maybe cook something delicious.
0: Ooh, sounds lovely. Well, whatever it is, make sure you're keeping it here on Snow FM for the Story Mountain's best music. Make it so easy. After Katy Perry next, we got this one from Olivia Dean. So, come give me. So easy on Snow FM.
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0: J.C. Abrams with Hit the Wall. Thanks for keeping it here on your Maximum Music Weekend on Snow FM, which continues. 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So to come is your 5 o'clock weather. And the script and William up next, the Hall of Fame.
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1: 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Building Snowy 2.0, Australia's biggest battery right here in the Snowy Mountains.
8: This is Budgie Baker. Well, it's been a bluebird day today, but I think those bluebirds will be looking for some shelter tomorrow. Selwyn Snow Resort today, Township Triple Chair was spinning, giving everyone some nice snow underfoot and some nice long runs. New Chump Chair as well. Red Energy Toboggan Park, the spot for all the tobogganers. Charlotte Pass, snow was pretty tip-top. There was plenty of it. Guthrie's Double Chair, Basin Pommer and Pulpit T-Bar spinning. Cossie Triple Chair opened at the top. People were checking out the views of the main range and then taking those long runs back to the village. Cossie Carpet looking after the first timers and all the keen kids. Perisher, 4 resort areas open. Currently only 3 links, so that's pretty good news. Mount P, Aaron International spinning today. Centre Valley, Front Valley, okay. Smiggs as well. You can almost get back and forth to Perisher from Smiggs. Just need the link to open. All lifts open in Blue Cow and in Guthaga. Threadbow, pretty nice. All lifts except Snow Gun spinning. That included Sponner's T-Bar. Carrolls and Basin were open. Cruiser gave you merit. It's Gun Barrel for High Noon and Friday Flat. Good spot for the first timers and the kids. It may be an okay start of the day tomorrow, but watch out for the weather coming in as it will get cold, wet and windy for a while before that snow comes later in the day and overnight.
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8: Transport for New South Wales has advised that the Kosciuszko Road is open to Perisher. The turnaround is now ceased. Guthaga Road open to the village. Alpine Way open to Threadbow and beyond. Snowy Mountains Highway is open. Link Road to Selwyn Snow Resort and the Elliott Way from Tumbarumba to Selwyn Snow Resort. Both those roads are open. And Cooma to Brown Mountain, the road is open. And for all the latest winter road updates, keep it here.
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0: Snow FM weather. Mostly sunny conditions this afternoon. Tomorrow, cloudy, high chance of rain in the afternoon. Snow falling above 1,700 metres and winds expected to pick up. Monday, cloudy conditions, snow falling above 1,200 metres and showers throughout. And Tuesday, cloudy conditions, shower or two expected. Jindabyne going for top tomorrow of 10, that's a nice low of 0. Cooma reaching a top tomorrow of 13, nice low of minus 3. And Canberra dropping to 1 degree tonight, then climbing to a top 13 tomorrow.
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0: 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The Weather Bureau advises there's a 10% chance of snow till 6 p.m.
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1: Hey, it's Darnfield with Capital Letters here on Snow FM. Hope you're making the most of your weekend, your Saturday afternoon. Now, when Monday arrives a little sooner than you'd like, well, we have got Beck and Jack waiting to wake you up from 6 while, you know, heading out the door, getting ready on the road. We're just still waking up. They'll be there from 6 a.m. Monday morning. By now, it's summer with My Body's Ready. It's the

0: 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Hey, winning $5,000 has never been easy. 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We're going to take a look at that Winter Report in just a second, and then Justin Bieber's on the way. This one is Daisy's up next.
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3: Transport for New South Wales has advised that the Kosciuszko Road is open to Perisher. The turnaround is now ceased. Guthaga Road open to the village. Alpine Way open to Thredbo and beyond. Snowy Mountains Highway is open. Link Road to Selwyn Snow Resort and the Elliott Way from Tumbarumba to Selwyn Snow Resort. Both those roads are open. And Cooma to Brown Mountain, the road is open. And for all the latest winter road updates, keep it here.
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0: Great end to the hour, One Direction Story of My Life here on Snow FM. Your Maximum Music Weekend continues, though, and so does your Saturday night while it begins. Give me your love. We've got some five-star Miley Cyrus on the way. But up next, Segala, John Newman, with Give Me Your Love.
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9: This is Budgie Baker. Well, it's been a bluebird day today, but I think those bluebirds will be looking for some shelter tomorrow. Selwyn Snow Resort today, Township Triple Chair was spinning, giving everyone some nice snow underfoot and some nice long runs. New Chump Chair as well. Red Energy Toboggan Park, the spot for all the tobogganers. Charlotte Pass, snow was pretty tip-top. There was plenty of it. Guthrie's Double Chair, Basin Pommer and Pulpit T-Bar spinning. Cossie Triple Chair opened at the top. People were checking out the views of the main range and then taking those long runs back to the village. Cossie Carpet looking after the first timers and all the keen kids. Perisher, 4 resort areas open, currently only 3 links, so that's pretty good news. Mountain, Mount P, Aaron International spinning today. Centre Valley, Front Valley, okay. Smigs as well. You can almost get back and forth to Perisher from Smigs, just need the link to open. All lifts open in Blue Cow and in Guthaga. Threadbow pretty nice, all lifts except Snow Gun spinning, that included Sponner's T-Bar. Carrolls and Basin were open. Cruiser gave you merit. It's Gun Barrel for High Noon and Friday Flat, good spot for the first timers and the kids. It may be an okay start of the day tomorrow, but watch out for the weather coming in as it will get cold, wet and windy for a while before that snow comes later in the day and overnight.
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0: 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It's the best day ever. It's the Charlotte Pass Snow Resort $2 Tuesday. Totally snowbound with no cars, no queues and no crowds. 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
1: 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Totally snowbound with no cars, no queues, and no crowds. 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

0: 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Or will they be completely stuck in the wrong decade? 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

0: Every Friday on Snow FM Breakfast with Beck and Jack, Jack unleashes his hottest opinions of the week. And no topic is safe. From sport to movies to food to the things that should absolutely be banned forever. Pineapple on pizza, slow walkers at the supermarket, reality TV. Jack has thoughts. It's bold, it's unpredictable, and sometimes completely unhinged. The one thing's guaranteed. Beck will have something to say about it. Catch Jack's hot takes every Friday morning on Snow FM Breakfast with Beck and Jack.
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1: Being an elder in the community is a responsibility. 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

0: 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One song, one movie quote, and one massive news event, all from the same year. The challenge? Can Beck and Jack figure out which year? Or will they be completely stuck in the wrong decade?
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0: Every Friday on Snow FM Breakfast with Beck and Jack, Jack unleashes his hottest opinions of the week. And no topic is safe. From sport to movies to food to the things that should absolutely be banned forever. Pineapple on pizza, slow walkers at the supermarket, reality TV. Jack has thoughts. It's bold, it's unpredictable, and sometimes completely unhinged. The one thing's guaranteed. Beck will have something to say about it. Catch Jack's hot takes every Friday morning on Snow FM Breakfast with Beck and Jack.
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15: From the Capital Radio Newsroom, good afternoon. I'm James Wybrow. Airlines are slamming the government department responsible for air traffic controllers as Sydney Airport experiences another day of delays. A staff shortage has slowed operations at Kingsford Smith, sparking backlogs around the country. Airlines for Australia and New Zealand Chief Executive Stephen Beckett says tens of thousands of passengers are affected.
16: We're seeing 150 flights impacted yesterday, more than 150 this morning, and it's impacting both the domestic and international network. And we know that passengers are missing their international connections and they're missing vital domestic connections to places all over the country.
15: In other news, there are now more than 200 confirmed or suspected cases of H5 bird flu in Australia. Authorities confirming 28 new detections in South Australia. It comes after Victorian poultry farmers with more than 50 birds are ordered to house their livestock indoors for 2 weeks to prevent the strain from spreading into the agriculture system. As Australia prepares for summer, new research has detailed how heat affects the mental health of young people. The risk of poor mental health outcomes increases by 25% during heat waves for those aged between 5 and 18. Flinders University Hira Fatima says the findings highlight the need to better protect children from the heat.
17: Understanding where and when children are most exposed, who is most vulnerable, and testing practical changes in schools and communities that can actually protect their mental health.
15: Overseas scientists hope a 162-year-old bottle of Guinness found by a scuba diver could hold the secrets to the beer's original recipe. Belgium microbiologists are analysing the brew, and a newly elected senator has been sworn in to Colombian Parliament dressed as a white elephant. Luis Carlos Rua's campaign was based on anti-corruption policies. Round 22 AFL continues today. First up, Melbourne and Fremantle at the MCG. Demons coach Stephen King says they're treating the Dockers clash as a grand final.
18: I think for me it's just a great opportunity to see where we're at, to test ourselves against a team that's been dominant all year. Our players are up for it and we can't wait for it.
15: Two twilight games today, Sydney and Port and Geelong at home to Essendon. Tonight, it's Richmond away taking on Adelaide. Overnight, Brisbane has bounced back in style from the Carlton loss to take a 67-point victory over Hawthorn. The win puts the Lions back into the top four. In today's NRL, the Storm host the Sea Eagles, the Dolphins and Broncos will play the seventh battle of Brisbane, and the Rabbitohs look to cement a top eight spot when they play the Eels. In cricket, Travis Head has won the Allan Border medal for a second year running, just edging out fellow South Australian Alex Carey by 1 point. And the Wallabies begin the Les Kiss era when they take on Japan in Osaka this evening. That's the latest from the Capital Radio Newsroom.
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21: 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On the Snowy Mountains Highway, the road is open, the Link Road to Selwyn Snow Resort is open, Elliott Way is also open, and Coombe to Brow Mountain, the road is open. Make sure you keep an ear for all the latest winter road updates.
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21: Cloudy across the snowies today with rain this afternoon and into tonight. Similar conditions are expected tomorrow and on Tuesday. Snow is falling above 1,700 metres. Jindabyne's reaching 10 today, Cooma hitting 13. Charlotte Pass, snow expected with a top of 4. And Canberra, the nation's capital, rain as well today with 13 at the top. 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

0: happy Sunday. It's Snow FM, the Snowy Mountains' best music. You know, I remember this so vividly from the Peter Abbott film. God, it just takes me back. Feel It Still is playing next for you. Let's go check your roads now, see what the conditions are looking like up the mountain.
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0: Transport for New South Wales would like to advise Kosciuszko Road's open to Perisher, Gutherga Road's open to the village, and Alpine Way's open to Thredbo and beyond. On the Snowy Mountains Highway, the road is open, the Link Road to Selwyn Snow Resort is open, Elliott Way's also open, and Coombe to Brow Mountain, the road is open. Make sure you keep it here for all the latest winter road updates.
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0: 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Olivia Rodrigo on the way next. Hey, I bet you didn't know this about her.
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7: 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Building Snowy 2.0. Australia's biggest battery right here in the Snowy Mountains.
8: This is Budgie Bacon. If you believe the forecast, well, today's going to be getting cold, wet and windy before we see a lot of snow later in the day and overnight. So it's just going to pay to get on the hill early and be prepared. Selwyn Township Triple Chair will be back spinning some fresh grooming there as well. New Chum to go for the first timers. Toboggan is having their fun on the Red Energy Toboggan Park. Charlotte Pass, Guthrie's Double Chair, Cossie Triple Chair getting skiers and boarders all the way to the top. Pool Petiba, Basin Pommer, that's been looking pretty good. First timers can ride the Cossie Carpet for all their fun. Perisher lifts open across all four resort areas. Three now connected, just missing the Smiggins to Perisher return link. Mount P looking pretty nice with the 6 Air and International and Sun Valley open. All lifts open in Blue Cow, some in Smig, and they're all going to be spinning in Guthrie today. Threadbow, just about all lifts to open. Carols and Basin, pretty nice. Cruise and Easy Rider, giving you a fair bit of room to move around. Merritts, Cossie Chair to get you to the top, and the Super Trail back to the village. Gun Barrel, Sponners and Anton's for some pretty nice runs and Friday Flat for the kids. Have a great day while you can. Then it's going to get wild and woolly as the front moves in.
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10: From the Capital Radio Newsroom, good afternoon. I'm James Wybrow. Airlines are slamming the government department responsible for air traffic controllers as Sydney Airport experiences another day of delays. A staff shortage has slowed operations at Kingsford Smith, sparking backlogs around the country. Airlines for Australia and New Zealand Chief Executive Stephen Beckett says tens of thousands of passengers are affected.
11: We're seeing 150 flights impacted yesterday, more than 150 this morning, and it's impacting both the domestic and international network. And we know that passengers are missing their international connections and they're missing vital domestic connections to places all over the country.
10: In other news, there are now more than 200 confirmed or suspected cases of H5 bird flu in Australia. Authorities confirming 28 new detections in South Australia. It comes after Victorian poultry farmers with more than 50 birds are ordered to house their livestock indoors for 2 weeks to prevent the strain from spreading into the agriculture system. As Australia prepares for summer, new research has detailed how heat affects the mental health of young people. The risk of poor mental health outcomes increases by 25% during heat waves for those aged between 5 and 18. Flinders University Hira Fatima says the findings highlight the need to better protect children from the heat.
12: Understanding where and when children are most exposed, who is most vulnerable, and testing practical changes in schools and communities that can actually protect their mental health.
10: Overseas scientists hope a 162-year-old bottle of Guinness found by a scuba diver could hold the secrets to the beer's original recipe. Belgium microbiologists are analysing the brew, and a newly elected senator has been sworn in to Colombian Parliament dressed as a white elephant. Luis Carlos Rua's campaign was based on anti-corruption policies. Round 22 AFL continues today. First up, Melbourne and Fremantle at the MCG. Demons coach Stephen King says they're treating the Dockers clash as a grand final.
13: I think for me it's just a great opportunity to see where we're at, to test ourselves against a team that's been dominant all year. Our players are up for it and we can't wait for it.
10: Two twilight games today, Sydney and Port and Geelong at home to Essendon. Tonight, it's Richmond away taking on Adelaide. Overnight, Brisbane has bounced back in style from the Carlton loss to take a 67-point victory over Hawthorn. The win puts the Lions back into the top four. In today's NRL, the Storm host the Sea Eagles, the Dolphins and Broncos will play the seventh battle of Brisbane, and the Rabbitohs look to cement a top eight spot when they play the Eels. In cricket, Travis Head has won the Allan Border medal for a second year running, just edging out fellow South Australian Alex Carey by 1 point. And the Wallabies begin Les Kiss era when they take on Japan in Osaka this evening. That's the latest from the Capital Radio Newsroom.
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15: 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On the Snowy Mountains Highway, the road is open, the Link Road to Selwyn Snow Resort is open, Elliott Way is also open, and Cooma to Brown Mountain. Caution, icy stretches from Nimitabelle to the top of the Brown Mountain. Make sure you keep an ear for all the latest winter road updates.
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15: Cloudy across the Snowies today with rain this afternoon and into tonight. Similar conditions are expected tomorrow and on Tuesday. Snow is falling above 1,700 metres. Jindabyne's reaching 10 today, Cooma hitting 13, Charlotte Pass snow expected with a top of 4, and Canberra, the nation's capital, rain as well today with 13 at the top.
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1: Hey, Snow FM Breakfast with Beck and Jax. Back tomorrow morning. Miley Cyrus on the way. And hey, if you want to win a double pass to the Ginderbine Cinema, be listening tomorrow in Monday Movie Madness. 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The Odyssey, Spider-Man, so much going on. 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
1: Transport for New South Wales would like to advise Kosciuszko Road's open to Perisher, Guthaga Road's open to the village, and Alpine Way's open to Threadbow and beyond. On the Snowy Mountains Highway, the road is open, the Link Road to Selwyn Snow Resort is open, Elliott Way's also open, and Cooma to Brown Mountain. Caution, icy stretches from Nimba to Bell to the top of the Brown Mountain. Make sure you keep it here for all the latest winter road updates.
2: 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Jack has thoughts. 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The one thing's guaranteed, Beck will have something to say about it. 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

0: 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It's the Snowy Mountains' best music. Miss Kesha's on the way, and the latest from the newsroom as well. 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
8: This is Budgie Baker, and if you believe the forecast, well, today's going to be getting cold, wet and windy before we see a lot of snow later in the day and overnight. So it's just going to pay to get on the hill early and be prepared. Selwyn Township Triple Chair will be back spinning some fresh grooming there as well. New chum to go for the first timers. Toboggan is having their fun on the Red Energy Toboggan Park. Charlotte Pass, Guthrie's Double Chair, Cozzy Triple Chair getting skiers and boarders all the way to the top. Pulpit Tea Bar, Bass and Pommer, that's been looking pretty good. First timers can ride the Cozzy Carpet for all their fun. Perisher lifts open across all four resort areas. Three now connected, just missing the Smiggins to Perisher return link. Mount Pease looking pretty nice with the six, Air and International and Sun Valley open. All lifts open in Blue Cow, some in Smig, and they're all going to be spinning in Guthaga today. Threadboat, just about all lifts to open. Carols and Basin, pretty nice. Cruise and Easy Rider, giving you a fair bit of room to move around. Merritt's Cozzy Chair to get you to the top, and the Super Trail back to the village. Gunbarrel, Spawners and Anton's for some pretty nice runs in Friday Flats. Good for the kids. Have a great day while you can. Then it's going to get wild and woolly as the front moves in.
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9: From the Capital Radio Newsroom, good morning. I'm James Wybrow. The first inland case of H5 bird flu in Australia has been recorded in western New South Wales. The infected greater crested tern was found at Wentworth, over 300 kilometres from the coast, with a second discovered on the south coast. Invasive Species Council Chief Executive Jack Goff says the virus is taking off.
10: We're starting to see this deadly bird flu penetrate inland. And, of course, that'll have huge implications for populations of birds, particularly in the Murray-Darling Basin.
9: Australia has now recorded 215 cases. In other news, some major banks expect the property market to recover in 2027, but not enough to offset this year's decline. Interest rate rises, poor affordability, and property tax reforms are being blamed for the fall in home values. SMH The Age says forecasts released by economists from the big four banks all show property prices in Melbourne and Sydney could fall between 3 and 9% this year. Overseas, more than 20,000 Canadians have been forced to evacuate their homes overnight as a fast-moving wildfire raced towards towns in the western part of the country, destroying homes in its path. A study released on Thursday found human-caused climate change doubled the likelihood of the tinderbox conditions that caused the blaze to race out of control. Meanwhile, Typhoon Dolphin has lashed parts of Japan, injuring 6 people and cutting power to thousands of buildings. The storm has now turned towards China and is expected to make landfall over the next 24 hours. And more than 90,000 people are expected to take part in Sydney's annual City to Surf race this morning. The world's largest fun run sees people track 14 kilometres from Hyde Park in the CBD to Bondi Beach in the east. City to Surf spokesperson Craig Hayden says it's a sellout event. The Dolphins have won an electric battle of Brisbane, defeating the Broncos 40 points to 32. Earlier, Melbourne smashed Manly 42-20 in Perth, and Souths held off the Eels 28-24 at Allianz Stadium. In the AFL, the Melbourne Demons' narrow win over Frio last night has been described as the match of the year. Melbourne came back from 2 goals down in the final quarter to just scrape through by 4 points in front of an anxious 40,000 fans. Meanwhile, the Geelong Cats have shrugged off the concussion scandal to secure a thumping 67-point win over the Bombers. Bombers coach Dean Solomon wasn't hiding his frustration.
11: Sound like a broken record, but the compliance piece that we were chasing in our game plan was not there. As soon as we went against what was required, Geelong just exposed us.
9: Wins also for the Crows and Swans, and the Wallabies have defeated Japan 35-32 in Osaka. The match was Les Kiss's first as head coach of the Australian side. That's the latest from the Capital Radio newsroom.
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0: Transport for New South Wales would like to advise Kosciuszko Road's open to Perisher, Guthaga Road's open to the village, and Alpine Way's open to Thredbo and beyond. On the Snowy Mountains Highway, the road is open, the Link Road to Selwyn Snow Resort is open, Elliott Way's also open, and Cooma to Brown Mountain. Caution, icy stretches from Nimba to Bell to the top of the Brown Mountain. Make sure you keep an ear for all the latest winter road updates.
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0: Cloudy across the snowies today with rain this afternoon and into tonight. Similar conditions are expected tomorrow and on Tuesday. Snow is falling above 1700 metres. Jindabyne's reaching 10 today, Cooma hitting 13, Charlotte Pass snow expected with a top of 4, and Canberra, the nation's capital, rain as well today with 13 the top. 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

0: 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Justin Bieber on the way. You know, I think we all forget that we're all human on this planet.
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0: Transport for New South Wales would like to advise Kosciuszko Road's open to Perisher, Guthaga Road's open to the village, and Alpine Way's open to Thredbo and beyond. On the Snowy Mountains Highway, the road is open, the Link Road to Selwyn Snow Resort is open, Elliott Way is also open, and Cooma to Brown Mountain, caution, icy stretches from Nimitabelle to the top of the Brown Mountain. Make sure you keep it here for all the latest winter road updates.
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3: This is Budgie Bacon. If you believe the forecast, well, today's going to be getting cold, wet and windy before we see a lot of snow later in the day and overnight. So it's just going to pay to get on the hill early and be prepared. Selwyn Township Triple Chair will be back spinning some fresh grooming there as well. New chum to go for the first timers. Toboggan is having their fun on the Red Energy Toboggan Park. Charlotte Pass, Guthrie's Double Chair, Cozzy Triple Chair getting skiers and boarders all the way to the top. Pulpit Tiba, Basin Pommer, that's been looking pretty good. First timers can ride the Cozzy Carpet for all their fun. Perisher lifts open across all four resort areas. Three now connected, just missing the Smiggins to Perisher return link. Mount Pease looking pretty nice with the six Air and International and Sun Valley Open. All lifts open in Blue Cow, some in Smiggs, and they're all going to be spinning in Guthaga today. Threadbow, just about all lifts to open. Carrollton Basin, pretty nice. Cruise and Easy Rider, giving you a fair bit of room to move around. Merritts, Cozzy Chair to get you to the top, and the Super Trail back to the village. Gunbarrel, Spawners and Antons for some pretty nice runs and Friday Flat. Good for the kids. Have a great day while you can. 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
4: From the Capital Radio Newsroom. Good morning. I'm James Wybrow. The first inland case of H5 bird flu in Australia has been recorded in western New South Wales. The infected Greater Crested Tern was found at Wentworth, over 300 kilometres from the coast, with a second discovered on the south coast. Invasive Species Council Chief Executive Jack Goff says the virus is taking off.
5: We're starting to see this deadly bird flu penetrate inland. And of course, that'll have huge implications for populations of birds, particularly in the Murray-Darling Basin.
4: Australia has now recorded 215 cases. In other news, some major banks expect the property market to recover in 2027, but not enough to offset this year's decline. Interest rate rises, poor affordability and property tax reforms are being blamed for the fall in home values. SMH The Age says forecasts released by economists from the big four banks all show property prices in Melbourne and Sydney could fall between 3 and 9% this year. Overseas, more than 20,000 Canadians have been forced to evacuate their homes overnight as a fast-moving wildfire raced towards towns in the western part of the country, destroying homes in its path. A study released on Thursday found human-caused climate change doubled the likelihood of the tinderbox conditions that caused the blaze to race out of control. Meanwhile, Typhoon Dolphin has lashed parts of Japan, injuring six people and cutting power to thousands of buildings. The storm has now turned towards China and is expected to make landfall over the next 24 hours. And more than 90,000 people are expected to take part in Sydney's annual City to Surf race this morning. The world's largest fun run sees people track 14 kilometres from Hyde Park in the CBD to Bondi Beach in the east. City to Surf spokesperson Craig Hayden says it's a sellout event. The Dolphins have won an electric battle of Brisbane, defeating the Broncos 40 points to 32. Earlier, Melbourne smashed Manly 42-20 in Perth, and Souths held off the Eels 28-24 at Allianz Stadium. In the AFL, the Melbourne Demons' narrow win over Frio last night has been described as the match of the year. Melbourne came back from 2 goals down in the final quarter to just scrape through by 4 points in front of an anxious 40,000 fans. Meanwhile, the Geelong Cats have shrugged off the concussion scandal to secure a thumping 67-point win over the Bombers. Bombers coach Dean Solomon wasn't hiding his frustration.
6: Sound like a broken record, but the compliance piece that we were chasing in around our game plan was not there. As soon as we went against what was required, Geelong just exposed us.
4: Wins also for the Crows and Swans. And the Wallabies have defeated Japan 35-32 in Osaka. The match was Les Kiss's first as head coach of the Australian side. That's the latest from the Capital Radio Newsroom.
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9: Transport for New South Wales would like to advise Kosciuszko Road's open to Perisher, Guthaga Road's open to the village, and Alpine Way's open to Threadboat and beyond. On the Snowy Mountains Highway, the road is open, the Link Road to Selwyn Snow Resort is open, Elliott Way is also open, and Cooma to Brown Mountain. Caution, icy stretches from Nimba to Bell to the top of the Brown Mountain. Make sure you keep an ear for all the latest winter road updates.
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2: Snow FM weather.
9: Cloudy across the Snowies today with rain this afternoon and into tonight. Similar conditions are expected tomorrow and on Tuesday. Snow is falling above 1,700 metres. Jindabyne's reaching 10 today, Cooma hitting 13. Charlotte Pass, snow expected with a top of 4. And Canberra, the nation's capital, rain as well today with 13 at the top.
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15: Me not working hard. 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Or better yet, go to Times Square, take a picture of me with a Kodak. Took my life from negative to positive, I just want y'all to know that. And tonight, let's enjoy life.

0: 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It's back tomorrow morning from 6 a.m. Katy Perry on the way as well. 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
0: Transport for New South Wales would like to advise Kosciuszko Road's open to Perisher, Guthaga Road's open to the village, and Alpine Way's open to Thredbo and beyond. On the Snowy Mountains Highway, the road is open, the link road to Selwyn.

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0: 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G Flip all the way, one of our Aussie artists, Battle on Fire. The latest from the newsroom as well. 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
1: 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Jack has thoughts. 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But one thing's guaranteed, Beck will have something to say about it. Catch Jack's hot takes every Friday morning on Snow FM Breakfast with Beck and Jack.
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9: This is Budgie Baker, and if you believe the forecast, well, today's going to be getting cold, wet and windy before we see a lot of snow later in the day and overnight. So it's just going to pay to get on the hill early and be prepared. Selwyn Township Triple Chair will be back spinning some fresh grooming there as well. New Chum to go for the first timers. Toboggan is having their fun on the Red Energy Toboggan Park. Charlotte Pass, Guthrie's Double Chair, Cossie Triple Chair getting skiers and boarders all the way to the top. Pulpit Tea Bar, Face and Pommer, that's been looking pretty good. First timers can ride the Cossie Carpet for all their fun. Perisher lifts open across all four resort areas. Three now connected, just missing the Smiggins to Perisher return link. Mount Pease looking pretty nice with the six, Air and International and Sun Valley open. All lifts open in Blue Cow, some in Smig, and they're all going to be spinning in Guthaga today. Third boat, just about all lifts to open. Carrollton Basin, pretty nice. Cruise and Easy Rider, giving you a fair bit of room to move around. Merritt's Cossie Chair to get you to the top, and the Super Trail back to the village. Gunbarrel, Spawners and Anton's for some pretty nice runs in Friday Flats. Good for the kids. Have a great day while you can. Now it's going to get wild and woolly as the front moves in.
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10: From the Capital Radio Newsroom, good morning. I'm James Wybrow. A new anti-bullying advertising campaign will be rolled out across the country, urging parents to confront the issue. The $5 million federal government push will feature the message, "Bullying is harder to spot than you think." The parents of Sydney girl Charlotte O'Brien, who died by suicide after being bullied, helped shape the campaign. In other news, some banks say the property market will recover next year, but not enough to offset declines seen in 2026. Carolee Katsimbanis has more.
11: Interest rate increases, poor affordability, and the federal government's property taxation reforms have led to the sharpest fall in nationwide property values in 4 years. In fact, forecasts released by economists from the Commonwealth Bank, Westpac, NAB and ANZ all show that property prices in Sydney and Melbourne could fall between 3 and 9% this year. SMH The Age says the Big Four do expect the property market to recover next year, but not enough to offset this year's declines.
10: Victoria's new Premier Ben Carroll may be feeling uneasy this morning after a new YouGov poll of just over 4,000 people has indicated he could lose his seat in the November state election. The poll forecast the coalition would win government with a combined 39 seats. Labor projected a fall from 56 seats down to just 29. The poll also projected that One Nation would win 17 seats in Victoria. Also making news, local officials say three people have been killed in Russian attacks near the Ukrainian capital. Sydney Airport is expected to return to normal operations after a shortage of air traffic controllers caused major delays, and researchers say they've discovered a gene mutation which could explain why some people remain naturally skinny. The Dolphins have secured a maiden final spot with a 40-32 Queensland Derby victory over the Broncos. Despite Brisbane storming to an early 24-0 lead, the Finns fought back from 30-24 halftime deficit to seal their 13th win of the season. Dolphins coach Christian Wolfe says his side ran the game in the second half.
12: I love the way we fought our way back into the contest in the first half, and in the second half I felt like we were in control. I felt like we were always going to win. Obviously there was a couple of nervous moments, but as I said, I thought we were in control for the whole 40 minutes.
10: In yesterday's other matches, the Rabbitohs took down the Eels 28 points to 24, while the Storm thumped the Seagulls 42 points to 20. In the NRLW, it was wins for the Bulldogs, Titans and Warriors. In AFL action, Adelaide has kept its top four hopes alive with a win over Richmond. Sydney, Melbourne and Geelong also securing wins. And the Wallabies have defeated Japan 35 points to 32 in Osaka to open up the Les Kiss era. That's the latest news update from the Capital Radio Newsroom. I'm James Wybrow.
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0: Transport for New South Wales would like to advise Kosciuszko Road's open to Perisher, Guthaga Road's open to the village, and Alpine Way's open to Thredbo and beyond. On the Snowy Mountains Highway, the road is open, the Link Road to Selwyn Snow Resort is open, Elliott Way's also open, and Coomer to Brown Mountain. Caution, icy stretches from Nimba to Bell to the top of the Brown Mountain. Make sure you keep an ear for all the latest winter road updates.
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7: Snow FM weather.
0: Cloudy across the snowies today with rain this afternoon and into tonight. Similar conditions are expected tomorrow and on Tuesday. Snow is falling above 1,700 metres. Jindabyne's reaching 10 today, Coomer hitting 13. Charlotte Pass, snow expected with a top of 4. And Canberra, the nation's capital, rain as well today with 13 at the top. 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

0: Hey, I don't want to put this picture in your mind, but Christmas is not far away. We're about 5 months out, and it's a good time to start thinking about extra money in the kitty for you to spend on presents, etc., etc. But hey, you could get $5,000 off us in Love and Local Shop the Snowies. It's back for 2026. We're halfway through it, and all you got to do is shop local around the Snowy Mountains. You could be at the Snowy Mill Bakery this morning, getting yourself some breakfast, having a bit of a cuppa. When you head to the checkout, scan the QR code at the register, and you'll go in the draw to win that $5,000. It'll be a big help coming up to Chrissy. Bob Sinclair's on the way. Love Generation. It's the Snowy Mountains' best music. 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
0: Transport for New South Wales would like to advise Kosciuszko Road's open to Perisher, Guthaga Road's open to the village, and Alpine Way's open to Threadbow and beyond. On the Snowy Mountains Highway, the road is open, the Link Road to Selwyn Snow Resort is open, Elliott Way is also open, and Cooma to Brown Mountain, the road is open. Make sure you keep it here for all the latest winter road updates.
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0: 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Post Malone's on the way, and hey, I want you to know that this man is always expanding his music taste.
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8: This is Budgie Bacon. If you believe the forecast, well, today's going to be getting cold, wet and windy before we see a lot of snow later in the day and overnight. So it's just going to pay to get on the hill early and be prepared. Selwyn Township Triple Chair will be back spinning some fresh grooming there as well. New chum to go for the first timers. Toboggan is having their fun on the Red Energy Toboggan Park. Charlotte Pass, Guthrie's Double Chair, Cozzie Triple Chair getting skiers and boarders all the way to the top. Pulpit T-Bar, Basin Pommer, that's been looking pretty good. First timers can ride the Cozzie Carpet for all their fun. Perisher lifts open across all four resort areas. Three now connected, just missing the Swiggins to Perisher return link. Mount P is looking pretty nice with the 6 Air and International and Sun Valley open. All lifts open in Blue Cow, some in Smig, and they're all going to be spinning in Guthaga today. Threadbow, just about all lifts to open. Carols and Basin, pretty nice. Cruise and Easy Rider, giving you a fair bit of room to move around. Merritt's Cozzie Chair to get you to the top, and the Super Trail back to the village. Gun Barrel, Sponners and Anton's for some pretty nice runs on Friday Flat. Good for the kids. Have a great day while you can. Then it's going to get wild and woolly as the front moves in.
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9: From the Capital Radio Newsroom, good morning. I'm James Wybrow. A new anti-bullying advertising campaign will be rolled out across the country, urging parents to confront the issue. The $5 million federal government push will feature the message, "Bullying is harder to spot than you think." The parents of Sydney girl Charlotte O'Brien, who died by suicide after being bullied, helped shape the campaign. In other news, some banks say the property market will recover next year, but not enough to offset declines seen in 2026. Carolee Katsimbanis has more.
10: Interest rate increases, poor affordability, and the federal government's property taxation reforms have led to the sharpest fall in nationwide property values in 4 years. In fact, forecasts released by economists from the Commonwealth Bank, Westpac, NAB and ANZ all show that property prices in Sydney and Melbourne could fall between 3 and 9% this year. SMH The Age says the big four do expect the property market to recover next year, but not enough to offset this year's declines.
9: Victoria's new Premier Ben Carroll may be feeling uneasy this morning after a new YouGov poll of just over 4,000 people has indicated he could lose his seat in the November state election. The poll forecast the coalition would win government with a combined 39 seats. Labor projected a fall from 56 seats down to just 29. The poll also projected that One Nation would win 17 seats in Victoria. Also making news, local officials say three people have been killed in Russian attacks near the Ukrainian capital. Sydney Airport is expected to return to normal operations after a shortage of air traffic controllers caused major delays, and researchers say they've discovered a gene mutation which could explain why some people remain naturally skinny. The Dolphins have secured a maiden final spot with a 40-32 Queensland Derby victory over the Broncos. Despite Brisbane storming to an early 24-0 lead, the Finns fought back from 30-24 halftime deficit to seal their 13th win of the season. Dolphins coach Christian Wolfe says his side ran the game in the second half.
11: I love the way we fought our way back into the contest in the first half, and the second half I felt like we were in control. I felt like we were always going to win. Obviously there was a couple of nervous moments, but as I said, I thought we were in control for the whole 40 minutes.
9: In yesterday's other matches, the Rabbitohs took down the Eels 28 points to 24, while the Storm thumped the Seagulls 42 points to 20. In the NRLW, it was wins for the Bulldogs, Titans and Warriors. In AFL action, Adelaide has kept its top four hopes alive with a win over Richmond. Sydney, Melbourne and Geelong also securing wins. And the Wallabies have defeated Japan 35 points to 32 in Osaka to open up the Les Kiss era. That's the latest news update from the Capital Radio Newsroom. I'm James Wybrow.
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12: 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Let's do it.
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0: Transport for New South Wales would like to advise Kosciuszko Road's open to Perisher, Guthaga Road's open to the village, and Alpine Way's open to Threadbow and beyond. On the Sunny Mountains Highway, the road is open, the Link Road to Selwyn Snow Resort is open, Elliott Way is also open, and Cooma to Brown Mountain, the road is open. Make sure you keep it here for all the latest winter road updates.
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0: Cloudy across the snowies today with rain this afternoon and into tonight. Similar conditions are expected tomorrow and on Tuesday. Snow is falling above 1,700 metres. Jindabyne's reaching 10 today, Cooma hitting 13. Charlotte Pass, snow expected with a top of 4. And Canberra, the nation's capital, rain as well today with 13 at the top.
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0: Beck and I are back tomorrow morning for Snow FM Breakfast. Yeah, if you want to win a double pass to the Gendarmine Cinema, be listening tomorrow morning. We'll tell you how you can win it. You can go see The Odyssey. Plenty of great movies in the cinemas at the moment. 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

0: A very good morning to you and sweet dreams. It's almost 9 o'clock. Beyonce's on the way. Sweet dreams. I'm going to check from the newsroom as well. Budgie Baker's got your snow report. See what's going on up the mountain. We'll also take a look at your roads if you're heading up this morning. Play Snow FM.
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1: 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Australian energy starts right here in the Snowy Mountains.
9: This is Budgie Baker, and if you believe the forecast, well, today's going to be getting cold, wet and windy before we see a lot of snow later in the day and overnight. So it's just going to pay to get on the hill early and be prepared. Selwyn Township Triple Chair will be back spinning some fresh grooming there as well. New chum to go for the first timers. Toboggan is having their fun on the Red Energy Toboggan Park. Charlotte Pass, Guthrie's Double Chair, Cosy Triple Chair getting skiers and boarders all the way to the top. Pulpit Tea Bar, Bass and Pommer, that's been looking pretty good. First timers can ride the Cosy Carpet for all their fun. Perisher lifts open across all four resort areas. Three now connected, just missing the Smiggins to Perisher return link. Mount P is looking pretty nice with the 6 Air and International and Sun Valley open. All this open in Blue Cow, some in Smig, and they're all going to be spinning in Guthaga today. Threadboat, just about all lifts to open. Carols and Basin, pretty nice. Cruise and Easy Rider, giving you a fair bit of room to move around. Merritt's Cosy Chair to get you to the top, and the Super Trail back to the village. Gun Barrel, Spawners and Anton's for some pretty nice runs in Friday Flat. Good for the kids. Have a great day while you can. Then it's going to get wild and woolly as the front moves in.
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12: Capital Radio Newsroom. Good morning. I'm James Wybrow. The first inland case of the H5 bird flu in Australia has been detected in far west New South Wales. Alex Riddell reports.
13: The infected greater crested tern was found at Wentworth, where the Murray and Darling rivers meet. The total number of H5 cases across the country now sits at 215. The federal government says there have been no cases in poultry or agriculture. Poultry farmers are confident their industry is well prepared. Those with more than 50 birds in Victoria have been ordered to house them indoors for 2 weeks. 10 cases have now been detected in WA, 53 in Victoria, 147 in South Australia, 4 in New South Wales and 1 in Queensland.
12: Overseas, Oman says it is having positive discussions with Iran about securing a shipping route through the Strait of Hormuz. Both sides say talks are progressing, but no timeline has been set for an agreement to be finalised. Former US Central Command Intelligence Director Karen Gibson has told CNN it will be interesting to see how it plays out.
14: I would expect then, as it becomes public, both regional allies will have an opinion, and as I understand, they're generally favorable of whatever it is that it says, and the US will have an opinion as well.
12: Closer to home, some major banks expect the property market to recover in 2027, but not enough to offset this year's decline. Interest rate rises, poor affordability, and property tax reforms are being blamed for the fall in home values. One lender believes prices will fall between 3 and 9% in Sydney and Melbourne this year, before recovering 3% in 2027. And the United States has announced a $560 million investment in a mining project on Australia's east coast. Sunrise Energy Metals hopes its project in central New South Wales will deliver the world's first primary scandium mine. The critical mineral is used in the aerospace, defence and automotive sectors. The Crows have held off a determined Richmond to win by 9 points at the Adelaide Oval last night. Coach Matthew Nix trying to find the positives.
15: Maybe it's a good sign that even when we're nowhere near our best, that was ugly, unfortunately, and yet we still got the job done. You know, so the conditions didn't help second half. I think it was always going to be a bit of a slog, but even early we were just not where we needed to be.
12: In yesterday's other matches, Sydney thrashed a depleted Port Adelaide side by 97 points. Geelong shrugged off the concussion scandal to secure a thumping 67-point win over the Bombers. And Melbourne had a narrow win over Freo, coming back from 2 goals down in the final quarter to win by 4 points. And in the NRL, the Dolphins have qualified for their first finals with an 8-point win over the Broncos. There was wins also for the Storm and the Rabbitohs. That's the latest news update from the Capital Radio Newsroom. I'm James Wyburn.
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0: 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On the Sunny Mountains Highway, the road is open, the Link Road to Selwyn Snow Resort is open, Elliott Way is also open, and Cooma to Brown Mountain, the road is open. Make sure you keep an ear for all the latest winter road updates.
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0: Cloudy across the Snowies today with rain this afternoon and into tonight. Similar conditions are expected tomorrow and on Tuesday. Snow is falling above 1,700 metres. Jindabyne's reaching 10 today, Cooma hitting 13, Charlotte Pass snow expected with a top of 4, and Canberra, the nation's capital, rain as well today with 13 at the top. 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
1: 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And Mr. Harry Styles, he's coming down under at the end of this year, and this song in particular, a lot of people don't know where it came from.
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0: Transport for New South Wales would like to advise Kosciuszko Road's open to Perisher, Guthaga Road's open to the village, and Alpine Way's open to Threadbare and beyond. On the Sunny Mountains Highway, the road is open, the Link Road to Selwyn Snow Resort is open, Elliott Way is also open, and Cooma to Brown Mountain, the road is open. Make sure you keep it here for all the latest winter road updates.
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0: 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It's the Snowy Mountains' best music. We could be getting a Dua Lipa album very soon. Just as soon as October, I am going to be manifesting away. Walls, place after 10. We'll get a check from the newsroom, see what's going on in your snow report, and also take a look at your roads. 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
7: This is Budgie Baker. Well, it's starting. Lifts going on hold as the weather moves in, but it's also started snowing, and we hope it stays cold enough to keep it that way. It's going to be a day of constantly checking the lift status, though. So on Township Triple Chair should spin, New Chum the go for the first timers, tobogganing on the Toboggan Park, Charlotte Pass, Guthrie's Double Chair, Cosy Triple Chair should hopefully get the skiers and boarders to the top for a while, Pulpit T-Bar, Base and Palmer spinning, first timers on the Cosy Carpet. Perisher, hopefully lifts open across all four resort areas. They've got Mount P, Air and International T-Bars should be okay, as should some in front and ascent of Valley. Blue Cow may see some closures later. Lifts in Smigs and currently all spinning in Guthaga. Threadbo, wind has put some of the high lifts on hold. That's especially Basin and Carroll's. Cruiser is open at the moment for some action on Merritts. Gun Barrel okay. Sponners, Antons for some nice runs. Friday Flat good for the first timers and the kids. Have a great day. Rug up, goggles. Who knows what's going to happen? And because it's going to get wild and woolly as that front moves in.
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